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1: Oh, it's that late already. I didn't realize it was already 6:20. Hey, you're on the road.
0: Just pulled out of the garage when I heard you key up. Had just turned the radio on.
1: Aha. Well, good morning. I just came out of the gym and snapped my radios in place, and I thought I had an antenna problem because I heard people talking, but apparently they weren't from around here, so there must be some kind of enhancement going on. I had a very light signal on 345, but I think it was some three stations coming in, or two stations.

0: Yeah, I've had something when we're not keyed up, something's breaking the squelch. So there must be two-meter conditions here this morning. You don't see it often, but you never know what you'll get on 5-2 right about now either, when that happens.
1: No, I'm not sure if that was somebody locally coming in with you or something else, because something was coming in there with, excuse me, with you. K1RIK here with AB1BQ. Somebody else in there? K1RIK.

0: Maybe the aliens are coming.
1: Well, you know, I heard they are due to come back. It's been a while. So I think they should be paying another visit shortly.

0: Well, I got new sneakers on my tires, new sneakers on my truck yesterday. It rides so much nicer. No more shimmy. Got rid of all that unwelcomed wiggling and bouncing.
1: Oh, what kind did we get?
0: Well, I went with the original equipment, the same thing that was on there. There were Hankook's, I can't remember the red, but anyway, they were Hankook's. They weren't cheap, but they rode nice before they didn't. Oh, there goes there's a bunch of turkeys in the field over there. I don't see that very often.
1: Do you happen to see VRP in there with them?
0: He was actually, I think he was the one spreading his wings and, you know, showing off his chest.

0: must not be listening because that would have brought him out, I would think. Yeah, I mean, there's no tires that are really cheap anymore, and the ones that are not worth putting on a vehicle, honestly. Then you get a band to break, and you have that bubble sidewall and all that, so get yourself something that lasts, and you'll be glad you did.
1: Yeah, that's kind of what I was thinking. I mean, they came with the truck. There's 51,000. So, it was original equipment. So, there was 50, they got 50,000 out of them the first time. I should get 50,000 out of them the second time.
2: I think you got to put some 35-inch nittos on there. KB1 SUP.
0: Yeah, 50,000, that's pretty good. Can't complain about that. Morning, Brad. It'd be 1BQ in the motor vehicle.
1: Good morning, Brad.
2: Good morning, guys. I take it you're not a huge fan of oversized tires, huh?
1: I had 33s I put on my Jeep. I didn't want anything huge, but I wanted something beefy. So I went with the, what were they? Goodyear. They're very popular. Nice tire. But I wouldn't go any bigger than that. It's just, I don't know. They're not very economical to begin with. So anything much bigger than that would just be 10 times worse.
2: Yeah, I would agree. I got 33s on my truck. They look good, you know. They could be bigger, but, you know, the bigger the tire, the bigger the price tag, so I'm not one of those people that will dump tons of money into something like that. Yeah, I would love 35-inch tires, but I'm not. It's not going to happen. Good, Steve. Good morning. Missed you yesterday.
0: There was already too many people in here, so I just went into listening but not talking mode. The round table was already oversized, so I think you were able to key up once and then you made it to work. Yeah, the bigger the tire, the worse mileage you're going to get too, right? As if it isn't already bad enough, I'm sure.
1: Yep, that's the other problem with it. They sure look good, but again, it costs more all the way around, every which way. And yeah, I was very busy in here yesterday. I ended up catching Brad on 5-2 actually, and we were chatting over there. K1RIK just backing in my space here.

0: always keep 5-2 in the scan bank here with a couple of the other public safety channels on the scan. And there was Rick, full scale. I said, all right, well, let's see what he's up to. Surprised you weren't on 5-2 either, Steve.
1: I was on 5-2. I'm surprised I didn't hear you guys. Unless I had the volume down, I usually don't. Although, I might have been out of range because I left early yesterday to get gas at Costco. So that's probably the reason. I was probably too far up north to hear you guys.
2: Yeah, maybe. We heard Andrew was actually in Windsor. He keyed up on 5-2. He didn't, you know, Brad, he didn't even hear us yesterday. He just happened to key up on the wrong VFO. So that's kind of funny. Which is why he didn't hear me come back to him and see if he was still there. But anyway, and I was pointed up north, too. I'm surprised I didn't... Actually, I think I had the power turned down. Maybe that was why. Anyway, I'm in my space here. I'm going to go inside and turn things on, and I think there's a little bit of an enhancement, so I'm going to see if there's anybody talking on sideband, too, when I get inside. So I will pick it back up in there. Catch you in a bit. K1RIK.
0: All right, Rick, sounds good. Yeah, I could hear you spin that beam around. That was pretty cool. All right, we'll catch you later. It's not tomorrow. Where are you, Steve? KB1SUP, mobile here on Marlboro.
1: I am just getting on 84 in Farmington. On the long on-ramp right now. You seem early today.

0: This is on time. We are on schedule this morning. I am not charging my phone so I could jump in as soon as I pulled out of the driveway. Because I charged my phone last night.
1: The phone should always be charged at night. When you take off in the morning, it should be 100%.
0: Yeah, I've been normally charged it during the day. And then when I'm home, I just don't charge it. But my battery in the phone, I think, is starting to degrade. And

0: is always on with a map of some sort, or looking up addresses, or satellite image, get a better idea of certain places.
1: Yeah, you're right about that. Mine's not on much. I mean, it's on, but not like, it's not getting used, let's say that.

0: Yep. Yeah, I was kind of figured that. Passing one of these new Rivian pickup trucks. They're funny looking. Have you seen them?
1: Oh, yeah. I've seen them. There's one, there's a couple different models of them. I think is it the N model? I can't think, but one of those is super fast. I forget the 0 to 60 time, but I think it's around 3 seconds. That's zippy.
0: Where's everyone else? Gotta be some other people in here. And you gonna pursue the whole Tesla thing, or was that just a adventure for you? Need a pause, see if anyone else is in there. KB1 SUP Mobile Glastonbury.
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0: Morning, Bob. Brad, to answer your question, probably not this year. It's just a lot of money, so we'll see. Maybe next year. Bob, what's going on?
1: Usual ride to work here and running a little late here today, so never been this late before. I think I might just make it, maybe, but I'm not so sure about that. But anyway, I had a bunch of stuff to do this morning and last night, and was running right to the end there. But anyway, hope everybody's having a good morning, and I'll pass it along. KB1PZ.
0: Yeah, good morning, Bob.
2: Well, hopefully you don't get in trouble. I know some places are pretty strict and other places are pretty lenient. And so, Steve, you're definitely, like, that's definitely going to, like, you're, yep, I'm getting a Tesla. That's a thing, huh? I wasn't sure if you were just doing it just to do it. Like, yeah, I just want to test drive a Tesla, but... So now you have to get, you know, your house wired up for it now too, right?
0: Yeah, I mean, it's not definite. It would be nice. I'd save a lot of money on fuel. It's quite the car. It's pretty cool, I gotta say. Yeah, you could put a home... it comes with a charger, but it's a very slow... pokey, plug it into, like, you'd have to have a 220, like a dryer outlet out in the garage. But if you get the home charger and install that, that's really the way to go. Charges it up pretty quick, a few hours, I think. That's easy, though, for where my panel is in the basement. The garage wall's right on the other side, so just poke a hole through, I could probably do it. My son will come over, he'll give me a hand, he'll do the hookup part of it, or you can have someone do it, but

itself isn't horrible. I think they're 450 brand new. So that's not horrible. And then hook it up. And that's it.

0: where'd Bob go?
1: Right here. Yeah, I didn't realize. I rode in all the way yesterday on 10 watts, and I'm surprised I made it in. Usually I gotta bump it up to like 45 when I'm getting close. But yeah, I didn't even realize it. I'm surprised I was being heard.
0: Yeah, I normally run high in the power. I just switched to low. I don't know if that made a difference or not. I never really touched the power setting. So now here's the thing, or this is what I've been told. If you get the Tesla power wall, which I guess is like the battery, it's like another battery, and it can be used as a generator for your house if you lose power. And then you get the put solar panels on your house. I don't know if you have solar panels or not. It'll charge the battery during the day with solar, and then you come home at night and plug your car into the battery, and it uses the power from the battery that was charged with the solar, so you're not really using any money for power. That's what I've been told by a Tesla person. I don't know if that makes sense to you or if you have any idea what I'm talking about.
2: Yeah, I mean, it makes sense. I don't have solar. I'm not going to get solar either, I don't think. So I wouldn't get into all that. That person there, I mean, that's another investment to buy the battery. Tesla batteries aren't cheap for that home to have, and then hook it up to solar and all that. So, I mean, I wouldn't go that route. It's not that much to charge. I know a couple of people that have them. My neighbor down the street has one. I know somebody else that has one. And she has it set up where if you charge at night, and this is an Eversource thing, there's an app and whatnot, and they know when you're charging your car. But anyway, if you're charging off-peak hours like 9 at night to, you know, all overnight, they give you a credit on your bill every month. I forgot how much it was. Whether it was $20 or $30. $30 credit, I think, every month this person gets. So, you know, that's pretty good. It's not a horrible expense to charge them. It's probably less than half the price of fuel right now. Well, especially right now. It definitely is. Probably even less than that. So, I mean, yeah, solar would be the best way to go. Do that and have a battery and then have it charge off the battery? Absolutely. But what's the expense and all that, you know? AB1BQ downtown.

0: KB1PZS here, yeah, just rolling along here, and man, it's looking like a nice day, man. 64 degrees. Even had a little bit of frost on the windshield when I fired it up this morning, and not too shabby. Let's see. Hopefully it doesn't rain. That'd be good. And, yeah, I don't know. I don't know about all that solar stuff, man. My brother's got it, and I think he said his electric bill is like $10 a month or something. So, it sure beats $300 for electricity I barely use. I don't know how I get a $300 bill when I'm never home and hardly ever have anything turned on. But somehow that happens. Back to you.
1: Well, it's not frost. I sure hope it's not frost. I hope you mean dew. $300 a month, and you live in an apartment, correct? I'll pass it back to you real quick.
0: Yeah, I'm in the one bedroom. Yeah, somehow I get $300 a month. It used to be no more than 40 or 50, maybe 100 in the summertime when I'm running the AC. That's about it. It never was more than that. And then Eversource took over, and now it's 300.
1: No, that's not right, Bob. You gotta, yeah, get that figured out. There's an error somewhere, and I've heard this happen with people who have apartments, is they will, like, they'll combine 2 meters together or something by accident. I would definitely do some digging in that. I have a house, and my bill is $150 a month, so that's not right. You're paying someone else's power bill.
2: He's paying a few other people's power bill. He's paying a bunch of people. Holy cow.
0: Yeah, and I keep calling them, and they say, oh, no. I said, you get down here and read that meter. And I said, I only want to, because they started pulling the stuff before COVID that, you know, they were just going to, like, you know, average my bill out for the year. And, you know, I'm like, you're not averaging anything. You're going to read my meter and charge me for the electricity I use. But I don't know. I don't think they listen to me. Because, yeah, it's, I don't get it.

Yeah, I wouldn't stop. I would try to figure that out. That's not right. Yeah, something ain't right there. Connecticut just passed a law under House Bill 5340, where they now allow you to install, not really install, but set up your own solar system up to 1200 watts and plug it in your house without any, without like going through a company or permits or anything.

0: we just got our electric bill, and it's $128.11, which for us is, that's good, that's really good. But even in the summer, when we're running the split units, and it's July and August, and they're even on during the day when we're not even there, I don't know if we get 300 ever. And I'm in a couple thousand square foot home here. So, I don't know. You got problems there, Bob. Something is absolutely wrong. There's no way.
1: That Eversource?
0: Yep. Yeah, everybody pretty much in this area does. If you go down New Haven way, then you're talking United Illuminating, but... But yes, Eversource, yep.
1: Do you have solar?
0: No, sir, no solar. No, nothing. Just power from the pole, that's it. Last month, I think it was 148. So, not quite sure what the difference is there this month, what we were running more of, but I think that's what it was. 48.
2: Yeah, I wouldn't be paying that bill. K1RIK.

0: Bob, do you live in a like a house or duplex? Or is it like an actual apartment building? I'm assuming it's more like a house, correct?
1: It's an apartment building. I only have like a one bedroom, and it's not very, there's not a lot of room. But yeah, I got one light in the den, I got one in the hallway, I got one light in the kitchen, got one light in the dining area, I got one light in the living room, I got one light in the bedroom. And I'm never home hardly, and I'm working all the time, and when I am home, there's not a, I don't have lights on all the time, so I don't know what's going on here.
2: Last month was 134, and this month was 128. Something, though, I don't even know how to investigate that. Maybe, wish, too bad Andrew's not in here.
3: Boy, you guys got bills that are about half of what mine are.
2: Oh, maybe you're paying your neighbor's bill, too?
3: No, if I turn the hot tub off, the bill goes in half, but, you know, the hot tub out there with a 4,500-watt heater in it sucks up lots of energy. But, you know, I use the hot tub every day, though, so helps with my back. You know, look at it this way, Steve. If I had to go pay for a membership to a gym somewhere to go use the hot tub and inconvenience to go use it, and, you know, who knows who's been in it and all that stuff, you know, it's about the same, so I might as well have it here at my house. You turn the hot tub off. You know, I got about another 2 weeks before I turn the hot tub off for the summer, because it gets too hot to sit in it, and I'll drain the thing out. But I will tell you, since I put the split units in the house about, I don't know, 6-7 years ago, the electric bill for the air conditioning has gone way down. The split units take a heck of a lot less than the window shakers did, you know, with the inverter compressors and stuff in them. Can't be 180.
2: Yeah, roger that. Oh, yeah, if you've got a hot tub, that's a whole different ball game. That draws a lot. But, no, I wouldn't, like you, I wouldn't be going sharing. That's people soup the minute you get into somebody else's at a gym, my God. Not me. But to have your own is fantastic, especially if it helps with your back. That's great. But poor Bob's in a little one-bedroom here with about 8 lights that are always off, and he's paying $300 a month.
3: Yeah, mine usually averages $315 a month, but I also got, you know, 6-7 radios running down here that are, you know, interfaced to the Echo Link, the IRLP, the All-Star, and I got 2 servers running that, you know, where I back up all my stuff to. But, yeah, you get rid of the air conditioning, you get rid of the hot tub, and the bill runs about $158 a month, no more than that. So if Bob's paying $300 a month, man, there's definitely something wrong there. I would definitely have Eversource look into it.
2: Collect the back pay.
1: Something called them, and they swear up and down they're reading my meter. And I know they tried to pull some stuff, like they wanted to do like an average. You know, they would take my last year's pay, you know, whatever I paid last year, and they wanted to average it so it's the same every month. And I'm like, no, you're not doing that. I have a feeling they're doing it, because my bill seems to be the same every month, whether I'm using electricity or not. So in the winter, when I don't have any air conditioning running, I have oil heat. I'm not using electric heat. So, but somehow my bill's still $300. So I don't know. I call them and call. Every time I get on the phone, I get so aggravated because just dealing with the people, man. Yeah, so, yeah, I should give them a call and say, hey, look, you got to send somebody down here and figure this out, because I'm not going to pay it.
0: You know, it's possible you could have a bad meter, too. I've heard of that happening. I got to jump out of here. I'm pulling into work. We'll catch you guys tomorrow. Where's Andrew when you need him, man? You should text Andrew. KB1 SCP, I'll be clearing your final. Go ahead, Steve.
2: Brad, have a good one, man. We'll catch you later. I know, that's what I was saying. Where's Andrew? Just like, you know, when you're driving up the road here on the highway and somebody comes flying by you, zigging and zagging, never a cop when you need him. Well, by Jesus, where's Andrew when you need him?
3: Maybe he's checking the inside of his eyelids for leaks. I'll see you guys in a bit. I got to finish getting ready here, but I have to pop my 2 cents in there. I'll be back at some point here. KB1 AV.
2: All right, Dana, have a good one. We'll catch you later. Maybe he doesn't want to key up because, you know, he's happy. We're paying his, he's boss paying his OT.
4: Kilo Charlie 10 Whiskey Uniform. Really enjoying this discussion about electric bills that seem to be half of what mine are.
1: I'm coming in on 10 watts. Are you guys hearing me? I forgot to bump up the power yesterday, and I drove all the way in. KB1 PZF.
2: Bob, you're full quieting. No problem.
1: That's crazy. I'm like maybe 35 miles away from the repeater, and there's mountains and hills and everything, and I can't believe it.
2: Well, the guy that's in charge of these things really knows what he's doing then, doesn't he?
1: I can't even get cell service out here because it's, there's so many hills and mountains and stuff in the way of the cell towers. I'm lucky if I can even get LTE. I'm coming in on 10 watts. I did it yesterday all the way in. I just forgot to bump up the power.

0: Charlie 1 Sierra Whiskey Uniform. Kevin, your electric bill shouldn't be that bad either. I mean, with the AC on now, maybe, but probably hasn't been on, I'm sure, in at least a few days.
1: You know, all during the winter, I was seeing electric bills of between $300 and $400. And it's, to me, it's always seemed high. I mean, I have an electric water heater, electric dryer, and electric heat here in my office. So, and I'm wondering where reality really is. I think the most recent bill was about $200, which I was very happy to see. So I'm listening to everybody's experience out here with great interest.

0: Well, I don't know if you heard my last bill at 128, and the one before that was 134.
1: Yeah, I haven't seen one of those in decades. Do you have an electric water heater? Any electric heat or any window shakers at all?
0: No window shakers, split units throughout. Water heater, well, let's see. It took the furnace heats the water heater, so I guess it's not electric. The temperature comes down enough, the furnace kicks on and heats that. So, the dryer rarely gets used. I have clotheslines in the cellar that we hang the clothes on. It does get used for sheets and towels. Everything else gets on. Clothes racks and some clotheslines. So, I don't know.
2: I grab this. This is going to be my final. I'm pulling in the parking lot. Everybody have a good day. 73, thanks for comparing electric bills. I think that I definitely want to give them a call again. But anyway, 73. Everybody have a good day.
0: Bob, have a good one. Yeah, I mean, with you, I mean, everybody out here that's anywhere near your range and still less as a house. So for you to have that, that's just ridiculous. There's just no way. Something's up. Maybe like Brad said, maybe it's a bad meter. I don't know. I don't even know how to go about it. You've already called several times, so something is definitely wrong there. Especially that you say it used to be $40, $50. I don't know how long ago that was, but whenever that switch was made, that's when something went kaplooey. We'll look for you tomorrow. Over to Kevin.
1: Pass it along to someone else. I got a mouthful right now.
0: Oh, breakfast. Okay. That's our scrambled eggs, probably.

0: back. I was just thinking, you know, I also have two freezers in the basement. And I have a pretty good sized, like, commercial refrigerator out in the garage. And, you know, during the winter that shouldn't run too much. But during the summer it sure does.
1: Well, I also have two refrigerator freezers. One is in the garage and one is in the kitchen. The one in the garage right about now, yeah, in the summer, you almost feel bad for it. It's running a lot. Gets up to 85, 88 degrees in the garage, you know. Pretty brutal. Still going. Thing's got to be 30 years old. In fact, it's probably a little more than that. It's right around 30, though. I don't think it's any less. I shouldn't say this, but, you know, it's still going. Now that I chalk it up, it'll quit on me, right? It's more reliable than the new one, so that's for sure. They tell you flat out when you buy a new one, ah, yeah, if you get 10, 12 years out of it, that's pretty good. Like, that's pretty pathetic.
0: Roger that. I've been watching one of my daughters buy appliances just about nonstop over the last few years. Just absolute garbage. I think if I needed a washer or dryer now, or anything else, I'd go find an old Sears Kenmore or Whirlpool off of Craigslist, no matter how old it is.

0: Man, I can't think of the brand right now. Somebody just bought one too at work. At a little local place here in, boy, is it Longmeadow? Little appliance shop. They don't have much on display. I can't think of the brand she bought, but it's a good one, and I can't think of it. And old style, if you will, with the agitator and the whole nine yards, you know. But these will last you. I think it was, I want to say it was $800 or something. But it'll last you forever. He comes with a 5-year warranty on it. Can't think of the name, Kevin. It escapes me.
1: You'll remember it tomorrow morning. We'll check back then.
2: Speed Queen.
0: Yep, I think that is it. I think it is. It might be Speed Queen.
2: Good morning. KB1TTO. Yep, Speed Queen. Commercialized. Good stuff.
3: Good morning, WA1VRP.
0: Morning, TTO and VRP. Yeah, that's got to be it. Speed Queen.

0: Well, now what do we do? Punt. What else?
1: Hold hands and sing Kumbaya.
0: You've been absent, by the way, and you're late today.
1: Yeah, I know. I stayed up late. So, woke up late. Yeah, every now and then it happens. Well, Monday I was on a bike. Tuesday I was on the bike. I think I'm going to take a break today. And then tomorrow, it's like a good chance of rain.
0: Boy, he's got a rough life, huh, Steve? Yeah, no wonder he's tired. My God.
2: All that throttle shifting.
1: I know it's tough, but hey, somebody gotta do it.

0: It's so nice not to hit a school bus in Cheshire. So nice. KB1 CTO.
1: Yeah, I guess some are out now, but they're not all done. Give it another week or so, I think, and then I think your traffic will be a whole bunch lighter as well. Will be for me.

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Tomorrow's their last day, and my other granddaughter in Bristol is the 25th, their last day. Cheshire ended last week. I'll tell you, it usually takes me 30 minutes to get through by the high school, and I can do it in 5 minutes now.

0: All right. 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Have a sparkling day. And Rick, don't exert yourself too much today. Catch you later. KB1TTO will be clear.
1: Yeah, I'll train on to. Yeah, have a good day. WA1PRP.
2: All right. Michael, catch you later. Have a good one.

your morning, Dana. Yeah, I had the, well, yesterday I was in East Hartford. Hey, on the way back, stopped at Riverside Park. And because the bike trail over there, too. Well, bike, yeah, people walking. A lot of people out there yesterday. And talked to WGN for about 10, 15 minutes. And he said to say hello to everybody.

0: fellas, listen, I got to head in. You guys have a good one. Hippie 1DQ.
1: Good day there, Stephen. Yeah, no problems, issues. WA1VRP will be clear with you.

0: afternoon, Steve. N1 YLO.
1: Hey, Andrew. Good afternoon. How are you today? Enjoying the great day, I hope.
0: Actually, I'm off to my mom's house, almost at her house. I got to go cut her grass. I'm kind of between Dana's repeater and the PVRA Vernon machine. I got Rick and RJ on that end, but I heard you jump in. So I have to jump in and say hi.
1: Yeah, good to hear you. You're a good son to mow the lawn. Although I enjoy mowing the lawn, it's not much work for me, but good to see your mom. How are your parents doing? They hanging in there?
0: Yeah, it's actually just my mom. She's kind of struggling. I'm trying to get her to eat, so I'm bringing her food right now. I'll have lunch with her, and I'll cut her grass, plant some flowers. So I have a person that visits her twice a week for 4 hours a day, so that's helping a little bit, but I don't know. Tough.
1: Yeah, it's a hard adjustment. I remember when my dad passed and my mom was alone. You know, they're married many, many years. And it is an adjustment, so I wish her the best on that. I think seeing you probably helped, and it is nice to get the companionship. I just think things slow down and they get a little lonely.
0: Yeah, she doesn't want to eat alone and everything else, but she lost a lot of weight, so I'm trying to, you know, help out. I'm trying to say, hey, you got to drink these Ensures. You got to drink at least one or two a day, supplement what you're eating or not eating. So, but anyhow, Steve, I'm going to jump out of here. I'm just about there. I'm going to jump back on the PVRA machine and sign off of there. I'll say 7-3. Good day. And one YLO.
1: Roger that. Good to catch you. I'm going to jump also, Andrew. W1WGN.

0: N1QKW, N1FFR. Good afternoon, Rob.
1: Hey, Rick, how you doing?
0: Good, doing good. I'm in Wethersfield right now waiting for my wife to do a handoff of the puppy. She's got some blood work, and she's got the puppy in the car and with her, and she doesn't want to leave him in the car. So I came to intercept, and I'm out hunting for parts for my 80-meter inverted V dipole that I'm building. Plug. So I went to Ace, and they didn't have the plug. They had the cap, but they didn't have the plug. And no. I guess I'll try Lowe's, I guess, next. I'm not making the plugs, anymore. But the Ace in East Hampton didn't have one, and the Home Depot in Glastonbury didn't have one. So I guess.

0: I'll try in Hebron, see if they have one, and then next time I'm at a Lowe's, I'll stop in there. But either that or I can order online, maybe. Maybe it might be quicker to order online.
1: Yeah, it might be something you can get at Amazon, too, that might make it easier.
0: Exactly, exactly. I was hoping I was hoping Home Depot had it, and that, you know, just it'd be two stops, you know, but no such luck anyway. How are you today, Rob? I assume you're on your way home from work.
1: Yeah, I just got out. I'm gonna head into Colchester. I'm gonna stop at the money store to get some green leaves, and I'm gonna head home. And I've got some tools to work on that have been not functioning correctly, and some other things to do around the house. I got a competition on Saturday, and I got a New Hampshire State Championship match next week. So I've got to get everything running correctly, and right now it's not. They're giving me a hard time. So I guess all I can say is yay.
0: It'll keep you occupied and out of trouble. Hi. Yep. Yeah, I haven't been doing anything along those lines there. But I gotta get out. I got to get practicing, and maybe one day I'll be a competitor like you.
1: Oh gosh, don't be like me. Too addicting, that's my problem. I do it pretty much every weekend because it's fun. And I don't know. I'm not going to get as fast as these teenagers, but it's fun. I'm right in, right now I think I'm 61st in the country in one division, 59th in another division, and 58th in a third division. So I'm not up there in the top 10, but I'm hoping if I could get top 25, I'll be in the top 10. You've got to be really fast, and they're usually teenagers.

0: That's kind of expected. I mean, if you were 21 again, I'm sure you'd be right there with them. But you know, as we get older, it gets harder and harder to do everything. So anyway, hey, it's, you know, being in the top 100, just nothing to shake a stick at for sure. You know, would you like to be better? Yes, but you know, hey, it is what it is. If the young kids weren't in there competing against you, you'd be right there.
1: Well, I a little closer, but you know, one of the divisions, the one I missed, just made it to 60. I was 60th, and I got bumped up to 150, and then was able to do a couple of things, and I got back to 61. And there's roughly 4,000 people in that list. So I'm not complaining, don't get me wrong, but like you said, I could always be better.
0: Sure could. And standby one, my wife just pulled up, so I'm going to do the swap, and she's going to go in and get her blood work. I'll be right back, Rob, N1FFR.
1: Take your time. Pet the puppy for me, too.

0: calling a station, you were pretty noisy. I could hear a voice in there, but I couldn't really copy any words. I apologize. I don't know if you can bump up the power, get to a different location, or switch repeater length. Not sure.
1: FFR, I'm back, Rob.
0: Yeah, I'm just going to warn you, I'm getting a noisy spot. So if I get really bad, I'll hold off until I get to

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I know that spot well, Rob. I had the same problem when I was commuting from work there, from Deep River. But, yeah, I sent you a text.

0: I'm starting to climb out of the valley. How do I sound? How now, Brown? How? N1CKW.
1: Sound loud and clear now, Brown Cow. Yeah, I sent you a text, and Mochi says hi.

0: something much larger. Cute. That's very cute. Thank you for the sex.
1: He's only about 4.5 pounds soaking wet, so he's a little guy, but he's a good dog, and we love him. And the smaller dogs are easier for us to manage at our age, Rob.
0: Oh, I understand. I do understand that. I have a cat, and she's a good enough speed. I couldn't do a dog. I'm not home enough. I'm out and about all the time. It wouldn't be fair to have a dog. At least she tolerates my being away. She's okay with it. So we'll see how that goes. But what are you doing for the rest of the day? You heading back home now that you've got the puppy with you, or are you still going to go out and about and find some more components?
1: If there's a Lowe's around here, within a 5 mile radius of where I'm at now, I would go. I don't want to go to Rocky Hill. I don't want to go to Lowe's there and fight the traffic on the Berlin Turnpike there. I don't want to fight that traffic. So I'm gonna head home. Maybe I'll head to Hebron and see what they got in stock there for plumbing supplies, and then I'll head home, and figure out what to have for dinner.
0: I hit River Provisions yesterday. I don't know if you remember that store, for some of their hot food. I still have some leftovers, so that's what I'm going to end up doing tonight, and try to get some work done on some of these tools. I don't know. I've gotten myself into a situation. I don't know exactly what's going on and why it's happening and what's happening. And changed out a bunch of components and still doing the same exact thing. And I hate to go buy a whole bunch of new stuff that's more expensive to find out it's something simple that I should know. But we won't get into it too much. I'm trying to think. Yeah, the Lowe's on the Berlin Turnpike is going to be probably a nightmare to go to. I was trying to think if there was anything, if there was a Lowe's in Glastonbury. I know there's a Home Depot, but I don't think there's a Lowe's. And I know you don't want to go too far, so it sounds like you got a good plan already mapped out.
1: When I get it done, I get it done. But I was kind of hoping to work on it tonight because I got nothing going on. But seems like that might not happen unless I strike gold at Ace and Hebron. So, but no big deal. You know, I still got the G5 RV up. But I was just trying to get something more resonant on 80 meters. I want to kind of want to see if that resonant antenna will set off my smoke detectors, you know, when I tune up on 80, or if I run too much power on 80, usually sets off the smoke detectors in the entire house. So I was hoping that if I made a resonant antenna, it may not do that, but hopefully I won't get so much RF back into the shack. So that's kind of the thought process and why I'm doing it, but we'll see. Just experiment. It'll be my first dipole, wired dipole antenna that I've made. So, we'll see. Watching YouTube videos and learning.
0: Wanted to make sure I give a pregnant pause in case somebody else wanted to jump in. Somebody did try to jump in earlier, but the signal was just not very good, and I couldn't understand him. I was hoping he'd bump his power up or try something different, but it sounds like he might have disappeared, or he's waiting to get to a better location. I don't know. But that is what ham radio is all about, is playing around, experimenting, and doing your own stuff, which is awesome. I'm happy to hear that you're doing that. And it's kind of fun, especially if it gets, you know, if it's full and everything's working great. Have you tried any of the common mode shows or anything like that? I don't know if it's a common mode issue that you're having. Is getting back into the house, but you know, some of the it's relatively easy to make a couple of shows and put them at the entrance of the house and then around the radio. But I don't know what you've tried, if you've tried anything. I do have some issues with my antenna. I've got to put up something different. I've got, I think, water intrusion into one of the areas of the antenna, either the ballon or the transmatch. Not really transmatch. I can't think of the word I want to use, but there's a portion, two portions that I might have gotten water into, I'm not sure. So, I want to replace the antenna. And I'm probably yapping too much. I'll pass it back to you. This is WKW Mobile.
1: Z1FFR Mobile, Glastonbury. I haven't tried. I made a common mode choke. I did, you know, wrap, 14 turns on a toroid, but I'm not sure how much power that handles. It was, I only used RG8, the smaller cable. I did that around a toroid, and I put it in the box, and that was my first one. But I haven't tried it on outside yet. I tried it in the shack, and it didn't do much good. So maybe I'll actually lower the antenna this evening and maybe try it, at the antenna feed point itself. It might help out some. And again, I don't know how much power it'll handle. So I guess I would just I wouldn't do any more than 100 watts at this point with that. But, like you said, that's what the hobby's all about, you know, try things and hopefully you can get it to play nice. So, microphone over to you, Rob.
0: Yeah, play around, try to figure things out. I know I did one, the entrance, so where the feed line went to come into the house. Right before the lightning protection, I put one in place there, and then I put another common mode filter that was made by Palmar, I forget how you pronounce it, and that mounts directly to the radio right at the input. Seemed to help with a little bit of RF I was getting on, 17 meters, 18 megahertz, I'm going to switch the antennas over to an end-fed long wire see if that works. I just got to put it up, and I just haven't had a chance. Been too busy playing my weekend hobby than playing video.
1: Go ahead, pick it up, Andrew. Good afternoon.
2: Hey, good afternoon again, Rick, and good afternoon, Rob. Sorry I missed you this morning. I was wife let me sleep in. I got up around 9:30 or so. Hope everything's all with the world. You, Rob. Back over to you.
0: Oh, no problem, Andrew. You did warn me that you might not be on, so I was not really surprised when I had a quiet ride in this morning. Not a problem. And I'm happy you were able to sleep in. I know you have a very difficult sleep schedule sometimes, so take advantage of it while you can. And over to you, Rick, N1QKW, Mobile.
1: FFR Mobile. What happened to the morning crew? do we lose a bunch of morning guys, or what do they do, all retire?
2: Well, there's a couple of shifts. There's the one that Robbie gets there now is 5:15. That's usually Rick, if he doesn't go biking the day before, VRP that is. And he wakes up, then Tim, sometimes myself, but Alfredo kind of took a mandatory hiatus. I don't know if his wife gave him heck or what, but there's house issues that he had going on, trouble. So he kind of hung up amateur radio. When I say hung up, he really hung it up. Rob sold him his FT891. I think he kept that and maybe backpack of a couple things, but he had a FT710, sold it. He had an NFED in the air, cut that down. He had a vertical for 2 meters and 70 centimeter up. He cut the coax. I got the vertical on my house. He gave me back one of my inline filters I gave him. So, I don't know. His wife gave him some type of ultimatum, and he hung up everything. He got out. It's kind of been MIA. Oh, not kind of been MIA. He has been. Every now and then I'll get a text, and I see stuff on Facebook. So he is gone. But otherwise, there is a 6:30 morning crew, and there's quite a few people in on that one.
0: Yeah, it's gotten relatively quiet in the morning. And you miss Alfredo. I miss him a lot. Sad what occurred. I don't know the details, but I'm sad. Over your way, Rick.
1: It'd be good to hear him again. But yeah, I'm not up for either one. I try and get up early, but usually I get out of bed between 8 and 9. That's usually when my wakes me up, and if it wasn't for them, I probably wouldn't get up at all. just kidding. I got plenty of things to keep me busy. But yeah, man, sorry to hear about Alfredo there. That's a bummer. But anyway, I'll throw it over to Rob. Go ahead, Rob. N1QKW, N1YLO, N1FFR.
2: You guys doubled Rob once.
0: Yeah, I was going to mention that I doubled. I'm sorry, Rick. I jumped in there. I thought it was my turn, so I jumped in there. I just commented that I'm sad that Alfredo's gone. He made conversations very lively in the morning. But over your way, Andrew.
2: Yeah, I'm not sure if she caught wind that he started doing YouTube or what, but seemed like every second he had, he kind of disappeared. He went right to the radio. She really got upset with that. So instead of breaking up the marriage and causing a rift there, he gave up that hobby altogether. And I say he gave it up. He really gave it up. Took down everything, and he told us one day on air that he's leaving. And it's like, wow. It seemed like, wow, what's going on? And then I confronted him a couple of weeks later. I was working and kind of stopped. Kind of over by his parents' house, kind of on the corner, and I kind of like, hey, dude, what's going on here? So he kind of told me, and you know what? He's going to take a break. I don't know. I really didn't have time for amateur radio. My kids are small, so hopefully he'll come back into it. Hopefully he just comes back into it. Who knows? But, like, yeah, he's got his extra and everything. So he got all his licenses. He got everything out of the way all in one shot. And unfortunately, he is no longer on the air. He's doing other stuff. I guess he's doing well. I see him on Facebook. But, gentlemen, I'm in the parking lot of CVS. I got to go in. Got to pick up a couple little things here. So I'll be back. If you guys are still there, great. If not, Rob, have a good day. Rick, have a good day. N1YLO.
0: Yeah, I'm just running up to the money store. I'll be back in the car. I'll be in the car for another good 15, 20 minutes. I'll be out shortly, but or for a short period of time. But 7-3, Andrew.
1: Okay, 7-3, Andrew. Rob, I'm probably not going to be there. I'm approaching my exit, so I'm going to be clear. But that's basically what I said too. I was sorry about Alfredo when we doubled there, but I had the longer version apparently. All right, 73 guys, N1FFR, be clear.
0: 73, it was nice chatting with you. Good luck. Finding your components, N1QKW.

0: forward. And one QKW mobile.
1: How was your day today?
0: Yeah, you know, I can't complain. Yesterday was a little rough. Can't get into details. Personnel issues at work. But, otherwise, today wasn't too bad. Went by slow for some reason. Yesterday went by fast. Today was a drag out day.
1: Yeah, sorry to hear that. It's not good when you got personnel issues. And that's a bummer. I like the fast days. Slow days. I get a couple of slow days. I'm like, man, come on, day end. Get out of here. But, oh well. Well, I had the weirdest looking pink car just go by me. And if it had some of that sheen, like that oil slick sheen on it, it was like, change its color or what, but wow, I've never seen a pink car like that. But, anyhow, yeah, I had a, not a productive, oh, I had a little productive day. I had to go cut my mom's grass, had lunch with her, planted some flowers at her place. And as I was leaving, I was like, oh, I forgot to grab one of the things. So I got to go home, go pick it up, and bring it back to her house. So, but, man, it got warm. Warmer than I thought it was going to be. Looking at the forecast, looks like there's a lot of rain coming up. Looks like a chance of rain tomorrow or something tomorrow. Then I look at the extended forecast. Looks like there's several days of rain possibly coming up. So looks like there's some unsettled weather in the future.
0: Yeah, I thought I saw something about tomorrow. There's a chance of showers. I don't know if it's the afternoon or morning. I got to look again. And then I really didn't pay attention after that. I've got a competition up at Massachusetts Saturday. And then going to try to do breakfast with my kids on Sunday morning. See what happens. They normally do. They try to get together with me in the morning. And then they go to see their grandfather in the afternoon. And I know my one daughter's got to go see her fiancé's parents, who are his father, so their day is going to be booked up. So hopefully I can get to see them early in the morning and let them get on their way.
2: Be in the group.
1: Good afternoon, John. No, I think this weekend is good. I think tomorrow I saw the rain, then coming up in the new week sometime, there's some rain towards the end of the week. They've been pretty good about it. Well, they show like an extended forecast. They're pretty much right there. So, John, over to you, N1YV, N1YLO, mobile.
2: Afternoon, Andrew. N1YLO, N1YV, and hope you're doing well. Is that Brad in there? I didn't hear a call sign, but the voice sure sounds familiar.
0: Well, it does sound familiar, but it's not Brad. It's your nemesis. It's Rob, N1QKW, mobile. How you doing, John, with an H?
2: Rob, I just heard it real quick, and then I should have realized he does not have kids of that age. I should have realized that right away as soon as I opened my mouth. I'm doing well. How are you?
0: I can complain, but nobody wants to listen. Over your way, Andrew.
1: Yeah, John, good to hear you. It's been pretty quiet on the radio lately. Well, good to hear that Narrow's linked up. Not everything's linked up, but good to hear the western side of the state also in there. So hope everything's well with you over there. Did you guys get any rain? I know I was in your brain earlier. You know, it got cool. Clouds looked like it was going to dump, but nope, it just passed. Cooled things off a little bit, then got hot again.

0: Sorry, John, over to you.
1: Oh, guys, you did say western part of the state. No, it's not. It's not even cloudy. Well, yeah, a little bit. It's supposed to rain like 40% tomorrow or something. I was just out playing in the garden, and now I got to go down and do a couple volunteer things down the church. But no, just tomorrow, and that's okay. My lawn is actually starting to slow down already because all of that heat and no rain. So that's all right, as long as it doesn't burn. Back to you, Rob.
2: Yeah, I wish all that heat and no rain would have killed my lawn. I haven't touched it. Supposed to have these kids come over and clean up the leaves that I neglected in the fall, and they got held off, so it didn't happen. And I've been too busy, so I was going to hire them to do it, and they're still going to do it, I just don't know when. It would be nice if it just died a little bit, which sounds horrible, but I don't really have a lawn. I have weeds, and they're green, so it looks like it's a lawn. But hopefully the weather holds out. It'll be, this past weekend, it was pretty hot. It felt very steamy out there, especially when I spent all day Saturday and all day Sunday outside in the sun. It was a little on the rough side. Took a little bit out of me. I did definitely get some color, though. Over your way, Andrew. N1QKW Mobile.
0: Yeah, Rob, that was a funny line. I like that. Yeah, you're hoping for it to die. Everyone else is hoping for it not to die. But, yeah, mine slowed down. It's not, it didn't grow as fast. My mom, same thing. You know, there's a little bit there. The shady areas, you know, growing better, but the sunny areas, not so much. And things are slowing down. But I looked at the extended forecast at some point. Looks like several days of rain, so maybe it'll come back then. And yeah, I was hoping for a better lawn this year, but maybe next year for my house. It's okay. It's still a pain to cut. That's the part that I hate. But anyhow, guys, I'm going to jump out of here. I got another stop here. So I'll say see you for now. Rob, if you're there, great. If not, maybe tomorrow. No, maybe not tomorrow. I know my kids are at school tomorrow, so I'm not sure how the days are. But John, Rob, you guys have a great day. I will be clear. And one while out.
1: Catch up with you later.
2: 73 Andrew. Have a good day. Thanks for jumping in there. John, I don't know if you're going to be in here much longer. I got probably enough for one more go-around, then I'll be pulling in the driveway. How about you?
1: Down to Agway, pick up a small bag of this specialized fertilizer. Doesn't have any weed killer or anything like that, and I use that on this one, pouring my front lawn, the very front, right in front of the house. And, you know, I'm not bragging, it's a statement. The only weeds I have, literally, the only weeds I have are when they start migrating from my next-door neighbor direct to my left side. And then two or three times a year, I hit the property line between me and them. They're wonderful people. It's just great. But they think a green lawn is whatever it turns green. So they don't treat anything. So I hit that with, I hit the border with liquid fertilizer, with liquid weed killer, and it's really funny. When you look at it, there's this definitive straight line between the two properties. All weeds, no weeds.
2: Funny. That sounds real funny. I like it a lot. Well, where I live, it's very sandy soil, so we just don't have any good topsoil. So it's, the grass is sparse, and there's more weeds than grass. And, it's not like I'm out there playing around or anything in the yard doing much. Not high on my priority to make sure that I have a nice green lawn. I guess if I had, a pool out there with a nice, pool house and fenced in, then I would probably worry about it and be doing stuff, but I'm busy doing other hobbies, so I neglect my lawn. And I don't think my neighbors care because their lawn looks just as bad as mine.
1: Across the street is a landscaper. His place is pristine. My next door neighbor is the one that, I mean, they keep their place beautiful. Really do, but I mean, they've got more plantain and all kinds of clover and everything else growing the thing. As long as it's green, they're happy. But yeah, that's all right. And yeah, I do have a pool and all that stuff. So yeah, it's, and I've got three big, when I say big, what, 30 foot by 10, three of them, 30 foot by 10 perennial gardens. So they surround everything. So that's kind of my joy.
2: Oh, it sounds like Eden. That's awesome. That's very awesome. I'm happy for you. And I would like to have a pool. I just, like I said, I'm never home, and I don't really have the property for it. I could, but just don't. I don't know. Maybe when I retire, I'll try to get myself a nice pool and be able to enjoy floating around in there in my retirement, but we'll see what happens. Okay, John, I'm going to say 7-3 and cut the string. I apologize, but I'm about to pull in the driveway, and I got a bunch of stuff I got to take care of, along with putting food in my mouth. 7-3, my friend, N1QKW. Thanks for keeping company. Hope you have a good day, and we'll talk again in the near future.
1: 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Take care, Rob. It's always a pleasure. Nice to speak with you. And I will be clear, and I will be your team. Bye-bye.

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Weekly net will be beginning in about 5 minutes. If anyone needs to use the repeater, please do so now. Thank you.

the Naranet, calling the Naranet, calling the Naranet for June 17th, 2026. The Naranet is a directed net. All traffic should be handled through net control. Net control this evening is AG1YK. My name is Steve, and I'm located in Woodbury. If any station has emergency or priority traffic, please call now.

0: 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When checking in, key your transmitter and wait 2 seconds before speaking to allow all the links to connect. 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

0: Okay, this is HE1YK, net control for the Naranet. Good call up, people. Net recognizes N1YV, John. W8CY, Mike. KC1EEQ, Steve. KB1LVW, Leslie. You're sounding very good on the Watertown repeater, Leslie. Very good. W1JGM, John, and WR1Z, Gregory. Thank you all for checking in this evening. Are there any other stations that wish to check in? Please call now. Okay, very good. And this is HE1YK. And we have a quiet night here tonight. We do have a severe storm warning for tomorrow. Tomorrow is going to be kind of a rainy day in the afternoon and into the evening. There is a warning up for thunderstorms. So take proper preparations, people. And we also have next weekend, we have Hill Day coming up. So there'll be certain a lot of activity around that, and everybody should starting to get their field day plans in order. All right, let's go down the list and see where everybody stands today. N1YV, John, how are things over there in New Milford?
1: Hey, Steve and Annette, N1YV returning, and so what a beautiful day, huh? Beautiful late spring day, and just doing some stuff outside and enjoying it after a bunch of wonderful sessions this Monday night, past Monday night, and I'm going to defer to WHCY Mike to talk about that because he was a proctor and the professor. So I will turn it back to you, and thank you, Steve, for handling that, and N1YB.
0: Okay, very good, N1YV, HE1YK. Very good, John. Thank you for joining the net this evening. W8CY, Mike, our club president, you have, what do you have, something to report this evening?
2: 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We're planning on running two radios, and we're inviting everybody out to come and visit with us and come and operate with us. So that's it for me, Steve. Back to that W8ZY.
0: Okay, W8ZY, AG1YK. Very good, Mike. Thank you for the information. And good to hear about the new tech and that we have there, the new... I presume that you invited them also to the to field day. So hopefully we'll get some of the new students that have passed through the licensing process this year. For now, we'll come on down to the to field day and join the club activity. Okay, KC1EEQ, Steve. How are things over there in New Milford? You doing any cooking tonight, Steve? Over.
3: You want to eat you on that? Yeah, I did. I just did Sichuan Chinese food. I made a bunch of dinners there for packages, freezing them and putting them away. Also, I got a question for WHGY. Where do we stand with the order for the new antennas for the... Hospital,
0: KC1EEQ. Okay, this is HE1YK, W8CY. 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
2: 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The antennas are here at my house. They have been delivered. And the only thing I'm waiting on now is 2 4-foot jumpers to accommodate putting those antennas up and being able to connect into the feed line that's existing there. So we just about have everything for you. W8ZY.
0: Okay, W8CY, AG1YK. Very good. KC1EEQ, you copy that? Over.
3: K1EEQ, yeah, I think I might have stepped on you. Yes, received. Thank you for the update.
0: Okay, this is AG1YK and KB1LVW, Leslie. You're coming in very nicely through the Watertown machine from your location. So how are things over there in Newtown? Over.
4: Good evening, Steve. Good evening to everyone on the net. Hopefully it's still coming in because I did get on different frequencies to Washington, I spoke to New Milford, and this one. When I hear everyone else, there's different levels of volume. I hope I'm telling you okay. Everything here in this town is fine. If you want my take, if you want to...
0: KB1LVW, AG1YK. Leslie, we had a little difficulty on that transmission. There was some kind of a strong impulse noise on top of you. Why don't you give it another try? Over.
4: I'm now on the Washington repeater. I hope this is coming through okay. When I turn the dial to the different repeaters, such as Washington, New Milford, and the Watertown, the level of frequency or level of volume is different. It's not the same equal. So I don't know if that has anything to do with me listening or whatever. Okay, that's the net control. AG1YK, KB1LVW.
0: Okay, KB1LVW, AG1YK. You copied you nice and good solid copy off the Washington machine. And Yeah, I guess there is a difference there, and I was I didn't really sound. I think the audio level between the Washington and the Watertown machine seemed to be about the same to me, but it's just that there was this very strong impulse noise on top of you for some reason on the Watertown machine. The Washington machine was nice and clear, though. Thanks for joining the net this evening, Leslie. W1JGM, how are things that you're over there in New Fairfield?
5: Good evening, Steve, and good evening to everybody on the net. Nice cool night here in town. It was an absolute beautiful couple of days, and I hear we're going to get a little bit of rain tomorrow from what you said. So hopefully things are good. Kara Club will have its field day next weekend at the Ball Pond Firehouse, like we have every year. And if you're in the area, stop by and say hello. Operate a little bit if you care. Shake a few hands, whichever is the best. Also, for this Saturday, from about 10 to 4, we are going to operate the Clubs on the Air. It is a QSO party organized by some of the South Jersey radio clubs. It's called Clubs on the Air USA, and we're put together a couple of stations to operate, again, at the Ball Pond Firehouse. And if anybody's in the area and like to stop by, say hello, get a little practice for field day, or just come in and say hello, you are certainly welcome. Other than that, Steve, things are pretty good here in town. W1JGM.
0: Okay, W1JGM, AG1YK. Very good, John. And good luck with the POTA operation this coming weekend. A nice little warm-up for field day. And last but not least is WR1Z. Gregory, how are things doing in Roxbury today?
6: Greetings, Marinette. Roxbury is... it's just doing this magic transition from the spring launch of flowers to the spectacular display of early summer flowering. The buttercups are done, the asters are done, the daisies are done. There's another whole bunch of yellow and white flowers that I don't know the names of. They're done. The first round of purplehead clovers are done. The black-eyed Susans are coming on strong. The day lilies, our first one opened this morning. The big bright orange trumpet kind of flowers that we're going to have a good crop of those this year. And so the field height is starting to fall back. We are a little bit dry, but lots of action, just watching nature do its thing. Feeding on that field, we've got probably a dozen butterflies that are staying their duration on this field. So that's great to see. We've got at least two pairs of nesting birds. Fantastic. Just really, really beautiful. So that's the story in Roxbury. WR1Z, back to net control.
0: Okay, WR1Z, AG1YK. Very good, Gregory. Thank you for the nature report. Things are, the summer is coming along nicely. And we've got quite a few of birds at our feeders. We have quite a big crop of finches over here at this end. And we've also picked up a red-winged blackbird and a grosbeak. So things are looking up. But we also seem to have had a bear sighting in the neighborhood here in Woodbury. So that's the first time this year. Really, we haven't been seeing bears too much. So that makes us a little nervous. I don't know if you have an issue with it up there in Roxbury, but we've had quite a few here, and there was a story in the paper actually about the number of let's say adverse bear human interactions has jumped up quite a bit this year. There seem to be a lot more of them. So be careful out there, people. Okay, this is AG1YK. I'm going to stand by to see if there's any further check-ins for the net. Please call now.

0: 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Are there any further questions or comments for the net? W8CY, go ahead.
1: AT1YK in the net, W8CY. We did have another event took place on Sunday, and we had several NARA members participate in that. This year, again, the Litchfield Hills Road Race, and myself, KC1EQ, Harlan, W1QH, and Charlie Sotero, all were there to help provide comm support for the race. The whole thing went off without a hitch. It was an event that we do every year, and Paul Gibb, KB1TOR, talks about the race officials really like having the hams there because it gives them an eye on the race all the way around. So we did a good job again. So congratulations to everybody that participated. Thanks, W8ZY.
0: W8ZY, H1YK, and the control for the Naranet. Very good, Mike. Thank you for reminding me. I completely forgot. I was unable to make it this year, and I hope there were enough hams to cover the race course, and that everything went well. And but it's usually a very nice time, and as you said, the race officials appreciate our support. So once again, next year we'll look forward to it. And thank you again for updating us on that. Okay, anyone else have any further questions or comments for the net?
2: 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Good evening, everyone.
0: Station calling on Echo Link. I think you said your call was Kilo 1 Echo Sierra Mike. Is that correct? Over.

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Station calling on Echo Link. I got your call sign is K1ESM, Echo Sierra Mike. Is that correct?

Okay, there being no further business, this concludes the Naranet for June 17th, 2026. The Naranet operates on Wednesday evenings at 7 p.m. on the NARA, KB1 AEV, CARA, and Bridgeport ARC linked repeater systems. 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Our website is na1ra.org. And I'd like to remind everyone that the Aries Region 5 net will be heard on these linked repeater systems following the Naranet at 7:30. This is AG1YK, Net Control. Thanking all of you who checked in this evening, the net is now closed.

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1: Beep, beep, beep. I'm sorry, the number that you have reached, John, is no longer in service, KB1AEV.
0: Good evening, sir. How are you tonight?
1: Good. Figured I'd hobble out of the house here and go get something to eat. I was supposed to go grocery shopping last night, and I didn't. And I screwed up my foot pretty bad that I wasn't able to get shoes on today. So other than that, I'm doing good. How are you?
0: Just with you, Data, I will know better on Monday. I went for an MRI today for my knee, and hopefully I can get some good news become beyond bionic, get a little bit of orthoscopic, or whatever it is, so that I can walk decent again.
1: Yeah, I hope that works out for you, John. You know, having problems with knees and feet and stuff are not fun. Let's see, my buddy Dan says this getting old stuff is not for sissies and it's not fun to watch.
0: Still better than the alternative.
1: By all means, believe me, by all means. So, yeah, I got something in my foot, they call it, was plantar fasciitis or something, whatever it is. I can't even pronounce the darn thing because it's driving me nuts. And it's about 2 weeks now. And the more I stay off it, the better it gets. But, you know, try to get me nailed down to sit down in a chair is tough.
0: I hear you, plantar fasciitis. I had a little touch of that earlier in the year. At least that's what they tried to tell me what is wrong with my knee. Well, it's been everything from arthritis to the way I walk to a little bit of that plantar fasciitis to cartilage to a hip problem. So they wanted to replace my hip. They want to replace my knee. And I want to know what absolutely is the issue before we become bionic.
1: Yeah, I don't blame you, John. This is the first time I've had this. Plus, I'm having fun battling with the insurance company, not to tell woes on the air here, but I take a med every day to keep the gout away. And it keeps the uric acid down, and I've been really good now for just about a year. Until 2 weeks ago when I called the doc to get the prescription refilled. And the insurance company denied it and said it's not medically required. So I'm having all kinds of fun with that.
0: Stay on them. It's some girl in the office just pushing the button, you know. And he say, oh, it's not medically required. What do they know? Where's their doctorate? You know, where did they practice?
1: Exactly. So I talked to the doctor's office today, and they said they put it through with a whole bunch more notes on it. And they're pretty confident it will happen. I mean, I got about another 4 days or 5 days worth of meds, and then I'm done. Maybe a week, I think. But, you know, it's just, gotta love the insurance companies. John, I'm out here where I'm going to pick up my salad for the night and get it and go home and sit in the chair, and I think I'm going to do a little bit of reading tonight or watch a little bit of TV. I'll get out of here just to run in that. I just wanted to say hi. Hopefully you get some good news on that and get some relief, too. And I'll say 7-3, stay safe, KB1AEV.
0: I'll put you in for the net, and I'm going to start it now. KB1AEV, W1JGM, you're in and out, and 7-3.
1: Roger, roger. 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

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This is W1JGM, John, and I will be your net control tonight. I am in New Fairfield, Connecticut, calling the Connecticut Region 5 ArriesNet for Wednesday, June 17th, 2026. This net meets every Wednesday night at 7:30 local time on the link repeater system to discuss Region 5 Aries-related matters. A number of systems with each with multiple repeaters. So when checking into the net, please press your microphone button, hold it for 2 seconds to allow all repeaters to engage, and without saying, then your call sign slowly, and I would ask that you give it with standard phonetics twice. That allows me time to type it in the log. Then followed by your name, location, and whether you are on battery or commercial power. Do not drop your carrier when checking in. Persons are invited to participate no matter where you are located. 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

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Stations ending Alpha 3 Golf. 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

0: Halifax, Alpha through Golf. Now proceed. Stations ending. Hotel through Mike. Hotel through Mike. Come now. Alpha Golf 1, Yankee Kilo. Alpha Golf 1, Yankee Kilo. 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
1: Kilo Alpha 1. Whiskey Papa Mike. 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

0: short list tonight. Good evening, guys. It's been a very lovely couple of days with a number of things happening in the amateur radio community for the last couple of days and going forward in the next couple of weeks. So things in New Fairfield are good. I'm going to work the list, the log list, from the bottom up for comments. And we'll start with W8ZY. Mike, good evening, and welcome to the Aries Net tonight.
1: W1JGM in the net, W8ZY. Thank you, John. I don't have anything particular for the Aries Net. I will thank the operators that came out on Sunday to work the Litchfield Hills Road Race. We had several clubs represented, a total of eight operators, and the folks that run the race are always happy to see us there, so that worked out well. And, of course, Field Day coming up. It's not a contest, and it's not an Aries event, but it's a great opportunity to test and train on getting out and operating and unusual conditions. So we hope to see everybody out the next weekend. That's it for me, John. Back to that. W8ZY.
0: Thank you. And the NARA Field Day will be at the New Preston Firehouse. So if you're in that area, stop by and join them. WR1Z, how's things in Roxbury, sir?
2: We've got a darkened, cloudy sky with that steely blue color that says it might give us a little water. I'm hoping it's going to relent and actually do that. We had thunderstorms that cruise overhead this afternoon, but it divided in half. Half of the storm went north, the other half went south and just kind of bypassed Roxbury for a little drenching yet again. But I'm sure we'll get our turn, and hopefully it's not too radical. But I saw recently K1PCN Peter has published a very interesting looking application note on the groups.io reflector, having to do with installing an app on your Android phone that replicates a DMR radio. You have, of course, you have to have a DMR ID and an amateur radio license, but you can now turn your handset, your radio, your mobile phone handset, into a DMR radio terminal as well. So his application note on that he sent around is worth a look. It's pretty technical, but it looks like if you're able to follow it through and be watch out for the details, it looks like another wonderful asset for amateur radio. So that's the story here, WR1Z. Back to you, John. Thanks for doing the net.

0: Steve. How things on your end in New Milford?
1: Morning, EQ. Things are getting humid here, and it's starting to cloud up out there. Those are the ones that missed Roxbury seem to be over here, but it's not raining yet. Other than that, it was fun doing a road race. It was also an interesting fact that I broke down on the way home. That's because you often hit or quit my truck. And I had no cell phone service. But I did have my radio on the simplex. And I did manage to get in touch with a few gentlemen that came running to my aid and waited with me. And we hotspotted my phone to Dana's phone. And I called AAA, and it was wound up to be an expensive evening for me. Getting across the toad and with AAA, but the service shop that replaced the alternator only used high quality stuff. So, but other than that, and I actually did a long trip down to South Jersey, which where my brother passed away, and we're going through his belongings. And one of the things I got back was a Japan radio receiver, hardly ever used to. I was looking at it, this thing's well made, too. Other than that, everything's fine here in the Milford. KC1EEQ.
0: Well, Steve, first of all, I'm sorry to hear about your brother, and, you know, the best. It sounds like deja vu about the truck. I remember sometime, either early this year or late last year, you were calling for help, and you were stuck somewhere with that truck. So hopefully three is not a charm for it. Anyhow, K1WPM, Dana, good evening, sir.
2: W1JGM. K1WPM. Good evening, John. Good evening to everyone on the net. We're going to be having our field day for the wireless operators in Winsted once again at the volunteer firehouse in Winchester Center. And I'm going to be disappearing from that for a little while because the local animal rescue organization is having a fundraising event. And they're dedicating it in honor of my the memory of my wife this year, so I'm very pleased about that. I'm going to be going there for a little bit. Other than that, not much. Looking for some rain tomorrow. K1WPM, back to net control.
0: Well, thank you, Dana. And yes, the pet rescue is important, okay? All of my dogs, for as many as I can remember, have all come from a rescue of some kind, or you know, including the Chihuahua and the Terrier I've got now. They've been all fantastic dogs, so very, very good. AG1YK, Steve in Roxbury, not Roxbury, Woodbury. Next town over there. W1JGM, how things there?
3: This is AG1YK, and everything is quiet in Woodbury. It was a very pleasant day. We had beautiful weather today, and spent the day around the house taking care of things here. And it's all in all, it's pretty quiet. I did see a warning for tomorrow that there is a warning about severe weather tomorrow, so we may get ourselves some thunderstorms, so everyone should take the proper precautions. Anyway, this is AG1YK, back to net.
0: Steve, do appreciate that, yes. I actually hope it, and I'll be selfish about this, it goes north like it normally does from New Fairfield, or south through the bottom part of Danbury. We seem to have a little bubble, thank God, for some of these storms, and I really feel bad for you guys that are north of me, and